0: 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Imagine inviting everyone over to watch soccer this summer. Get Xfinity Gig Wi-Fi. So reliable, you can host the world. 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
2: At that hearing, Rubio clashed with Democrats who raised concerns about President Trump's stock trades and the business dealings of his top negotiators, son-in-law Jared Kushner, and real estate developer Steve Witkoff. Rubio repeatedly said that he's never seen any of them take steps to promote their businesses. He also told lawmakers that he's never seen President Trump sleep, though California Democrat Ted Lieu showed videos of Trump closing his eyes at public cabinet meetings. Michelle Kellerman, NPR News, the State Department.

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California legalized medical aid in dying for people with certain terminal illnesses a decade ago this month. Yet access remains complicated and controversial. 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We'll talk about the state and national landscape for the policies around it and hear from you. 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